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1: Hoops, Spurs, boots.
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3: You hold the line. 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'Cause this house of mine.

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